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3: 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On Saturday
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3: And I have to mention that on the 25th, Saturday, the Cork Pullers are playing at Passaggio. And plug your ears, Curly. 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
3: 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And that's a wrap for this week's Curly and Curlier Entertainment Spotlight. I'm Lauren Brenner Curley.
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Oh, Candio, I need you so. Hey, I have some candy for you today. This is Randy. Welcome. Happy Saturday. Yay, 5:06. So, hey, we had Scott Rocks, man. They don't call him Scott Rocks for nothing. He was rocking. It was good. Yeah. So I hope that I can carry on and give you some good stuff. And the first one that I want to give you is right here.

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It's kind of hard to explain, it's just a feeling I get from making music, making love, getting both feet wet.

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0: And now back to Randy's Ear Candy.
4: Yeah. Boing. You're back with Randy. Randy's Ear Candy. Yes. Welcome to the show. I'm going to do much as I've done so far, some good classic rock stuff that's got some good jams in it. Some jam music from, like, String Cheese that I just played. And some hidden gems like New Shoes. That was Paolo Nutini. Yeah, so welcome to the show. Hey, it's a beautiful, sunny afternoon. It's nice and warm out there, but not too hot like it has been. So it's nice out. And I was driving around today, as I often do, and I ran across, on 8th Street, I ran across some tie-dyes. Now, I am a tie-dye aficionado. I love tie-dyes. And these are some really nice ones. So, it's over there on 8th Street. You should check them out. Just because they're pretty. Alrighty. Hey, you know, I'm going to keep going with my tie-dye stuff here, my tie-dye music scene. And I have, let's see, let's make sure I'm doing the right one. Yes, I'm doing the right one right now. Here we go.

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2: Yeah, boiling. Hey, we're back. Hey, you know, I'm having a good time here. What do you think? Let's see. We did, that last one was Jeff Beck. That was Freeway Jam. I did Mastodon Farm. That was Cake. Let's see, before that I did Cross-Eyed Mary, that was Jethro Tull, of course. Funk 49, New Shoes, Joyful Sound, and Ain't Wasting Time. That's what happened so far. But I'm going to keep on that theme, you know, I want to keep on that theme on that road. You know, I know a lot of people are doing road trips and stuff. So stay on the road, stay happy, stay healthy. Keep it up. Keep up having fun and having a good time. And I'm going to start playing. Oh, before I play this one. Oh, wait a second. Ah, I would have started the wrong one. Now I'm all set. Let's see. Before I start in this set, I'm going to play a little bit of some Jimi Hendrix, if I can find the right one. But Jimi Hendrix once said, when the power of love beats the power of the world, I'm reading it wrong. When the power of love beats the power of, I'm really reading it wrong. Hang on. When the power of love beats the love of power, the world will know peace. I got it right. When the power of love beats the power, beats the love of power, then the world will know peace. So that's coming. That's some stuff coming up in my road trip thing here. Let's see. I'm back on the road again, except that's not what we're going to do. We're going to do something completely different. All right, get back on that road in that vehicle. Inca Roads.

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3: Yeah, back to it. Hey. So far, we've had some pretty good stuff. Let's see. I had the Freeway Jam. That was Jeff Beck. Inca Roads, Frank Zappa, of course. That my favorite. I love that guy. Let's see, Crosstown Traffic, Jimi Hendrix. Cities was Talking Heads. Chrissy Strutt, that was The Meters. And Oh Well. Oh Well. Let's see what I have going on now. Let's see, I'm going to do one real quick, and then I'm going to try and get something else up for you for our local artist. Because as you know, I do a local artist highlight, you know, every time. I try to do it right a little after six. So I'm going to get that set up. If you have any music that you want to send me, you can send it to me by Randy's Ear Candy, care of KSVY 680 West Napa. That's in Sonoma. 95476. All right. Randy's Ear Candy, care of KSVY 680 West Napa Street. Yes, in beautiful downtown Sonoma. And you probably know the zip. So I'm going to get something going here. So let me do something, you know, like humans do here. Let me do some human stuff. Human stuff. There we go. Human, live.

Yeah. Let's see. That was David Byrne. David Byrne always gives a good show, man. I've seen him live a couple of times, and it was great every time. Yeah. He has some orchestrations and stuff he does, and that's what's going to happen next. Because I gave a little listen to Addie Finch. Addie Finch is a local artist. She does the Secret Song group, you know, so you can check them out. Yeah, local artist. I'm going to highlight this particular lady. Her name is Addie Finch. She's playing here with John K. Sandy. Or Sands, sorry. Mark Farah. I don't have my glasses on. So it's Mark and John and Addie. And they're, this is from Epic Orchestral Hybrid. It's a tongue twister for me. But here we go. Okay, we're going to check this out. Local artist.

0: Wow. This is a local artist that I was turned on to. She's very good too. Lots of stuff going on there. Very cool. Addie Finch is her name. You can find her on Spotify, and she's pretty darn good. All right, you guys. So that's my highlight for today. I hope you liked it. And what am I going to play? I'm going to play some Fish for you. Okay, local artists, if you want to send me anything, you can send it to Randy's Ear Candy, care of KSVY 680 West Napa Street, and that's in Sonoma, 95476. 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We'll highlight local artists, because that's what I like to do. All right, I got a 20-minute break here to do, so I'm going to do the 20.
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0: Boy, oing, oing. Hey, we're back. Okay, shut that off. Hey, so far I had, let's see, that was Addie Finch that did that orchestral stuff that was really good. I had Oh Well, Mike Gordon, and did I play that yet? I think I did. I think. Yes, I did. Like Humans Do, that was David Byrne. Mike Gordon and Leo Kottke. Chrissy Strutt was The Meters. Some Talking Heads, Cities, Crosstown Traffic, and Inca Roads, all the way up the list there. So I got more coming. Lots to do. And I'm going to start with Treating Your Mama Right. Yeah, Treat Your Mama Right. This is the John Butler Trio. Treat Your Mama Right.

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0: And now back to Randy's Ear Candy.

Yeah, that was some good stuff right there. Let's see, that was Leo Kottke and Mike Gordon. Mike Gordon played bass for Phish. They're the ones. He's the one that had that that wah on his bass, like wah wah wah wah wah wah, you know, that kind of stuff. Mike Gordon, Leo Kottke, Sweet Emotion. Let's see, there's some that I didn't get to play, but I'm going to play next week. You Only Get What You Give, that's the New Radicals that did that song. Treat Your Mother Right, that's the John Butler Trio. Porky

Pine was that's the one about the pinball game. 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Or no, it's just pigeons playing ping pong. I had Heavy Things by Phish. I had Cyrus by Alan Parsons. Like Humans Do. That was David Byrne. Spine of the Dog was by Mo. There's some good jam music. It's all good. And we're going to keep it going because I want to keep on. Where am I? I want to keep on dancing. 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
0: Jason and the
1: Argonauts, residents, caught on the redesigned Esperance Plaza, located at Boys Boulevard and Highway
0: 12.
1: Supervisor
0: rocks,
1: Rebecca Hamosio invites you to
0: be a
1: part of the family,
0: facing
1: sharing
0: the dreaded
1: ideas,
0: seven-headed
1: dreams,
0: hydra,
1: and whatever you would like to see become of Esperance Plaza. Share your thoughts
0: the merciless army of skeletons.
1: At Sonoma County.
0: Jason and the Argonauts.
1: Again, that's District
0: the classic
1: number one,
0: story of
1: Sonoma
0: Jason,
1: County.
0: A man who challenged the gods. Medea, a temple dancer who betrayed a kingdom for love.
1: That's 707.
0: The Argonauts, the mightiest band of warriors the world has ever known. Jason and the Argonauts, a classic adventure story, brought to the screen through the incredible special effects magic of Dinorama. Jason and the Argonauts, the search that became a legend.
2: 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Sounds of the Valley. So, yeah, this week's show, I'm going to play records that I got this month. Probably some records I got last month. But, yeah, man, just records you didn't know you needed to hear. Music for your ears. This first record, just real quick, wanted to shout out Mo Fono, Groove Merchant, Change the Beat Records. This guy's super talented, done a whole bunch of work, and he currently lives in Sonoma right now. So you need to check out this fire that we're about to play for you. 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

K-K-K-K-K-K-K-K-K-K-K-K-K-K-K-K-K-K-K-K-K-K-K-K-K-K-K-K-K-K-K-K-K-K-K-K-K-K-K-K-K-K-K-K-K-K-K-K-K-K-K-K-K-K-K-K-K-K-K-K-K-K-K-K-K-K-K-K-K-K-K-K-K-K-K-K-K-K-K-K-K-K-K-K-K-K-K-K-K-K-K-K-K-K-K-K-K-K-K-K-K-K-K-K-K-K-K-K-K-K-K-K-K-K-K-K-K-K-K-K-K-K-K-K-K-K-K-K-K-K-K-K-K-K-K-K-K-K-K-K-K-K-K-K-K-K-K-K-K-K-K-K-K-K-K-K-K-K-K-K-K-K-K-K-K-K-K-K-K-K-K-K-K-K-K-K-K-K-K-K-K-K-K-K-K-K-K-K-K-

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0: never yet seen before. I do not need an engine, I can ascend into the dark. Remember, a dream is never a dream, is never a dream, y'all.
1: It's never a dream, y'all.

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1: Did you know that about 15% of the material collected in our blue recycling carts is not recyclable?
2: Is that a big deal?
1: Yes, it is a big deal. 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
3: But I'm not sure what is recyclable.
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6: 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Yo, this next record I'm going to play is from the homies. They actually, I don't know, like 20 years ago, man, entered a Beck remix contest. And they won. Crazy. Straight out of Petaluma, Pengrove. Up on the hill, Scattershot Theory. And I don't think this has ever really been played on the radio. I'm sure maybe like on Live 105 or whatever, but it's exclusive. And I'll play some cumbia stuff after that, but man, they won a Beck remix contest. Crazy. Check it out.

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1: One of the easiest ways to stay healthy is to take a walk. Walking just 20 or 30 minutes several times a week can pay big benefits. It improves cardiovascular fitness, helps maintain weight, strengthens muscles and bones, and reduces the risk of developing many illnesses such as heart disease and diabetes. And it's convenient. You can walk at your own pace any time of the day. So get out and enjoy the beautiful fall days here in Sonoma and do some good for your health in the process.
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5: Audio Gathering. Jason the Argonaut. Yeah, man. We're going to get into some reggae right now. Stuff that I think is reggae. But this is The Clash. Armageddon time. Because, it's kind of Armageddon time.

Girl, jump up to this. 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Here, Mojimantanala.

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$7.99. Don't forget the ice, fool, we need it every time. 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You already know, I'm on and I'm gone. Loaded like a eyelids droopy. That's why they call me droopy, goofy. What you thought? Cause you know I ain't

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2: 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What's going on now? Yeah, I'm going to play some Shotgun Wedding Quintet, straight out of San Francisco. Props to Dublin. DJ Aspect. Props to all these dudes, man. Jazz Mafia. Tap in. Let's go.

a long ride to the next state. Night and day blend like a mixtape. Roll the window down, get your cold blast. We're on the county line with no gas. I'm an optimist, gotta have

K-K-K-S-B-Y-Y-Y-Y-Y-Y-Y-Y-Y-Y-Y-Y-Y-Y-Y-Y-Y-Y-Y-Y-Y-Y-Y-Y-Y-Y-Y-Y-Y-Y-Y-Y-Y-Y-Y-Y-Y-Y-Y-Y-Y-Y-Y-Y-Y-Y-Y-Y-Y-Y-Y-Y-Y-Y-Y-Y-Y-Y-Y-Y-Y-Y-Y-Y-Y-Y-Y-Y-Y-Y-Y-Y-Y-Y-Y-Y-Y-Y-Y-Y-Y-Y-Y-Y-Y-Y-Y-Y-Y-Y-Y-Y-Y-Y-Y-Y-Y-Y-Y-Y-Y-Y-Y-Y-Y-Y-Y-Y-Y-Y-Y-Y-Y-Y-Y-Y-Y-Y-Y-Y-Y-Y-Y

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0: 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You can stream it. You know, just search it, KSVY, man. It's out there. There's 73-4 shows. Crazy. It's crazy how many shows there are. But yeah, before I bounce out, I'm going to play this crazy. I got a whole bunch of jungle and drum and bass records. But this one like stood out super hard, and from there I'm gonna play a couple just like instrumentals, man. Get your night going. But yeah, man. Jason Argonado, Radio Thrift, Audio Gathering. Thank you. Saturday nights. Tune in. Let's go.
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K-K-K-K-K-K-K-K-K-K-K-K-K-K-K-K-K-K-K-K-K-K-K-K-K-K-K-K-K-K-K-K-K-K-K-K-K-K-K-K-K-K-K-K-K-K-K-K-K-K-K-K-K-K-K-K-K-K-K-K-K-K-K-K-K-K-K-K-K-K-K-K-K-K-K-K-K-K-K-K-K-K-K-K-K-K-K-K-K-K-K-K-K-K-K-K-K-K-K-K-K-K-K-K-K-K-K-K-K-K-K-K-K-K-K-K-K-K-K-K-K-K-K-K-K-K-K-K-K-K-K-K-K-K-K-K-K-K-K-K-K-K-K-K-K-K-K-K-K-K-K-K-K-K-K-K-K-K-K-K-K-K-K-K-K-K-K-K-K-K-K-K-K-K-K-K-K-K-K-K-K-K-K-K-K-K-K-K-K-

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2: Oh, yes. Another Saturday night here in the Valley of the Moon. My name is Rick Love, and it is time for All Kinds of Girls. 2 hours of power pop, high energy rock and roll. Always great coming in following Mr. Bill Stallings and the Rocks Files. 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Focus of tonight's features, Subway songs. Don't know why. Maybe thinking about heat and summer, because I think some of the warmest times I've ever been were sitting on subway platforms back east in Boston and New York City. So it got me thinking about Subway, and that Subway song's about fun Subway songs, about getting from one place to another. Scary Subway songs about getting murdered. And also international Subway songs about the metro in Paris, the underground or the tube in London, the T in Boston, and of course, the good old New York City subway system. So that's going to be the focus in tonight's features, our Sacroset Power Pop Peak and Power Pop Prototype. As always, every All Kinds of Girls show is dedicated to ladies who share a certain name. Going for a group from Indianapolis, the heartland, the breadbasket tonight. This is a group called The Late Show. And tonight's episode of All Kinds of Girls is dedicated to Judy from their portable pop album, The Late Show. Getting things started on All Kinds of Girls.

A couple of fine examples of Midwest power pop. I don't know what it is about that area there that we on the coast cynically call the flyover zone, but boy, they put out some great power pop music there. From Milwaukee, Wisconsin, that is the Sugar Stems from their 2012 album, Can't Wait. Excellent power pop record. Generally with the Sugar Stems, they've got a female lead singer. I go more with the female songs on that record because that's more of a signature sound for the band, but got to give the dude props there. Great song, Get to You from Milwaukee's Sugar Stems, and The Late Show from Indianapolis, Indiana, their 1980 album Portable Pop. One of the selections on that John Borak list of the 200 greatest power pop albums of all time that is oft debated, not in my case, especially not with that record. Judy from The Late Show's Portable Pop album. And if you are Judy tonight, well, we're doing this for you. We are rocking in your honor, Fair Judy. This is All Kinds of Girls. Every episode is dedicated to ladies who share a certain name. And tonight it is Judy's turn. So sit back, relax, and get ready to enjoy some outstanding power pop music. Some sad news this week. This one, it really threw me. And I suppose because it was kind of the final straw. The final member of the original Ramones passed away this past week. Tommy Erdely, you know, I should have learned how to pronounce his name. I've been looking at his name, T. Erdely, and his first name was like Erdely Tomas, and he was a Hungarian guy, and came over and was in a band with John Cummings, who went on to be Johnny Ramone in Queens in high school when they were in high school together. And he was a guy who originally just wanted to produce the band, and they tried to get ton of drummers, and I guess he would sit down and say, this is how we want you to play. And finally, the band said, Tommy, why don't you be the drummer? And there he was. Fantastic drummer for the first three albums, Ramones, Leave Home, and Rocket to Russia. And then finally said, you know what? The touring thing is not for me. And that was the end of Tommy Ramone's tenure behind the drums for the Ramones, but went on to produce the Road to Ruin album and their comeback album, 1986, I believe, Too Tough to Die. T. Erdely, the producer on that, and what an outstanding contribution he made both as a drummer and a producer in the Ramones. So we're very sorry to lose him. So, of course, got to go back and play a Ramones song for him. From Rocket to Russia, which was the first Ramones album that I ever picked up. I'd love to say that, you know, yes, I bought Ramones when it came out in 1976, but did not discover the band until Rocket to Russia came out, and what a great album it is. Fantastic album, We're a Happy Family, and Cretin Hop, and Sheena is a Punk Rocker, and I'm going to go with a sad selection now since we're memorializing the great Tommy Ramone. This one, well, it starts off like this. Here today, gone tomorrow, the Ramones.

from Seattle, Washington. That is the Fastbacks on All Kinds of Girls from the Zucker album, an album that I have neglected from 1993. I don't like it as much as some of their earlier stuff. Kurt Block took that band kind of, I mean, it's still definitely power pop, but the guitar got pretty heavy on a couple of those last records. Very, very powerful motor, and not as as pure pop as the earlier stuff, but still great songs. That one proves from the Fastbacks, They Don't Care, from the Zucker album. Fool's Face before that, from Springfield, Illinois. This is a group that got signed to a major label and put out two very good records. That's one of the earlier singles that I found on one of the blogs. I was very happy to finally get that and be able to hear it. What a great sounding band. From 1979, that was I Could Tell. That was their single they put out on Bubble Records, still indie label, and it goes for hundreds and hundreds and hundreds of dollars on eBay, if it even shows up there. You could probably like get a small apartment in Tokyo if you took a copy of that record over there in trade. But you got to hear it for free right here on All Kinds of Girls. And the Ramones started that set off. Lost a great one, Tommy Ramone. Still looking at my phone trying to figure out how to pronounce his last name, given name, Erdelei. Something like that. He just called himself Tommy Ramone, and I thank him for that, because maybe his last name is unpronounceable. For all I know, it's not possible to pronounce with human physiology. But in any case, Tommy Ramone, great drummer, great producer, and very important songwriter in the early days. In fact, it's coming out, and you're hearing a lot of the coverage of Tommy Ramone since he passed, is that he wrote most of Blitzkrieg Bop, you know, the biggest Ramone song from that first album, and a song that put them on the map. And Hey Ho, Let's Go became the rallying cry for that band during their entire 30-plus year history. So a very important part of the Ramones, and the final member. Three members of the Ramones down to cancer. Wow, that's unbelievable to me. Three of the four members, 75% of that group, lost to cancer. Tommy Ramone being the final victim, and we lost him this week. So sad, very sad. New music now on All Kinds of Girls. Band Maximo Park, they're kind of jagged and angular. They're a British group, not from Germany, but they have always had kind of a post-punk element to their sounds, and getting a little electronic on their new album. Just came out a couple months back, called Too Much Information. I did, of course, pick for you the most straight-ahead poppy song on the record. The rest of it I'm going to have to spend some time with. I'm not so sure. But this one, can't go wrong with this. Not only is it a catchy song, it has a woman's name in the title, Lydia, The Ink Will Never Dry. New music from Maximo Park. All Kinds of Girls.

the band Senator Flux on All Kinds of Girls. What a great album that is. Came out in 1988, Spectacles, Testicles, Wallet, and Watch, featuring members of bands from Connecticut and D.C., most notably Jeff Nelson, drummer of hardcore band Minor Threat. By the late 80s, he wanted to slow things down a little bit and still doing a great job. In fact, I'm not 100% sure that's him playing drums on that song, but he was at one point a member of Senator Flux, and they put out a couple of really good albums. That's my favorite one on the Resonance label, Gay Mad Whirl, from that band. Breakup Society before that, from Pittsburgh, Pennsylvania, a band from the new millennium. They put out an album in 2004 called James at 35. And I was a big fan of the show James at 15, which became

James at 16, featuring Lance Kerwin, Boston-based youth show, coming-of-age story, and I was like 12 or 13 myself when that was on. So James at 35, as soon as I see that, that resonates with me, and that's probably what they're going for, guys, my age. Breakup Society's album, that was He's Burning the Dynamite at Both Ends, and Maximo Park started that set off. New music from them. The album is Too Much Information, a little too much electronic bleeps, and not on that song, but on the record as a whole. So I'm not sure if that's going to be coming back much on All Kinds of Girls, but that song, clearly a winner. Lydia, the ink will never dry. Time now for the Sacro Set. Actually, it's not time for the Sacro Set. I lied about that. It's time for the Power Pop Peak. But the Sacro Set, Power Pop Peak, and Power Pop Prototype tonight all focus on songs about the subway. And this song was a huge hit. Now, of course, not the version I'm playing right now. I don't know why that would be, of course, but no. The big version was by Rod Stewart, and I'm not going to be playing Rod Stewart on All Kinds of Girls anytime soon, unless his career takes a radically different direction, which I'd actually be interested in hearing. I've always thought he had a good voice. But no, Rod Stewart took this song to the top of the charts in 1989. And the interesting thing about this song is it came out on an album in 1985, and the songwriter, who's been a Petaluma, California resident for many, many years, very well-known kind of singer-songwriter. He writes this song, puts it out on an album, and it's, I have to say, you know, for a guy who has music that goes from, you know, beautiful kind of cabaret songs to, you know, Cookie Monster stomping, I guess that's just what it sounds like to me, Cookie Monster stomping. This song, very melodic, very plaintive lyrics to it, and it was a great song, clearly, from the first time anybody heard it. It's been covered by Mary Chapin Carpenter and Patti Smythe of Scandal. Well, Bob Seger, Detroit Silver Bullet band leader, had, I guess, contracted to take this song, and it was going to be the focus, the center point of his album in 1989 or something around there, and it was going to be a big thing, and he was going to do Downtown Train, and it was going to be the main single from his record, and it was going to be huge, and the story that I heard was that they asked if they could have some sort of an exclusive arrangement with the song. And because it was going to be such a big part of the new relaunched Bob Seger. And I guess they were told they either couldn't have that or, no, you don't need that. Everything's fine. So they put all of this work and effort into creating a song. And it's a decent version of the song, Bob Seger's. And as they're getting ready to put that album out and kind of reintroduce Bob Seger to the world, the Rod Stewart version comes out and goes right up to the top of the charts. Number three in the U.S. It was like a number one or two record in Canada, Australia, England, everywhere. And not only did it scrap the Bob Seger version coming out, but that album didn't come out. And then it finally came out a few years later on a Bob Seger Greatest Hits record. But that is how important this song was. And it fits right in with our subway theme. And of course, I'm going back now to the original version from the 1985 album Rain Dogs. Mr. Tom Waits and Downtown Train. Tonight's Power Pop Peak. By association on All Kinds of Girls.

Well, I can only hope that band held on to the rights to the name into the 90s, because if they did, they got a big check from Chuck D and Flavor Flav. That is Public Enemy from Chicago and their 1979 single Possession. The A side of that single, Possession, and that band Public Enemy included a guy named Mark Durante. And he went on to be in a band called Aliens. Next big thing, Slammin' Watusis, who I got to see live in the 80s, and they were quite good, and they put out a couple of really good records. Then he went over into a like industrial noise type of thing, and he was in Revolting Cox, KFMDM, Excessive Force, and then he went and joined a country and western band called the Waco Brothers,

weights from his 1985 album Rain Dogs, Downtown Train. And boy, what a big record that was. So here's the charting performance on that. Patti Smyth, not so big, 95 in Billboard. But the Rod Stewart version, number one in Canada, number 39 in Germany, number 13 in Ireland, 42 on the Dutch chart, 30 in New Zealand, number 10 in the UK, number 3 in the United States. Wow. The Bob Seger version, number 17 when it finally came out. Big song. He wrote that one to last. Downtown Train. And that is the theme of tonight's features, our Power Pop prototype, of which that was. It's really the Power Pop prototype by association. I would have had to play the Rod Stewart version to effectively cover that prototype part, which is a Power Pop song that you've actually heard of before. But I'm going with it because it fits with my theme, and my theme is Subway songs. And I've got a bunch of them for you here. And the first three, kind of more on the positive to neutral side of songs about Subway. And then we're going to have three about getting murdered in the Subway. And then we'll have three more about international Subways. So let's get it started right. This was one of the first songs I thought of when I came and did the, came up with this idea of putting Subway songs together. And this one is a classic of the mini Subway show. Subway genre. This is Subway Train, the New York Dolls on All Kinds of Girls.

0: Subway Song, concluding the first third of our Subway Song Sacro set on All Kinds of Girls. That is the last from Los Angeles, which is interesting because they don't really have a subway there. I mean, I guess they have these outlying routes, but I'm not really sure. I don't know what I'm talking about. I don't think there is a, certainly not like a Boston, New York, Philadelphia type subway there. But anyway, they were inspired enough to write that song. That's from their first EP, 1982's Fade to Black, Subway Song from the last. Steve Blimke and The Reason. Now in Toronto, I know there is a subway, the TTC, Toronto Transit Commission. And that's what Steve Blimke and The Reason were singing about there. That's from their self-titled 1979 album. And the song Subway and the Dolls started things off. The New York City Subway, one of the first. And Subway Train from their first album. So three songs about the subway, not overwhelmingly positive. The Steve Blimke is very crowded and all of that. But at least people aren't getting murdered. So I'm going to put those three songs in the neutral subway category.
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And a very pleasant Saturday morning to everybody in the great Sonoma Valley. Hi, welcome to Alan's Place. I'm Alan Young, that's going to be with you for the next hour here on KSVY. Glad you stopped by Alan's Place. We have a nice lineup of music from the 30s, 40s, and 50s. We'll have a visit with J. DeWitt Addison, talking about some of the latest DVDs and bios on people involved in those DVDs. So, by golly, a beautiful weekend, and welcome. Well, we're going to have quite a bit of Les Brown on today's program, just because I happen to like Les Brown, and music winds up being some of his great works. A lot of it unknown, but still in all, pretty gosh darn great. And, well, to get the show started, kind of do a little bit of an opening in here. Les Brown and How About You?

Yeah, I bet you recognize the tune and probably sang along with some of the lyrics. Les Brown's How About You. We mentioned we're going to have a little bit of Les Brown today, and I don't know how many of you know that he did some of the classics. Well, he took a lot of them and he did some great things with it. And, well, one of them was the Nutcracker. And we'll get around to the Nutcracker in a bit in here. The machine is doing interesting things today. Yeah. Well, let's just listen to this one.

Well, a machine selects its own songs. Anyhow, that was Benny Goodman stopping at the Savoy. So, well, while we get things straightened out in here, how about

And, of course, that was Helen Forrest. Oh, what a delightful, delightful lady. Well, let's see what we're going to get on these things coming up. And the machine that we're using seems to do its own thing, so let's see what mystical, magical bits we have. Well, what do you know? There's Les Brown in the Nutcracker Suite. Ha ha! Enjoy, kids.

0: Well, there it is. The introduction to J. DeWitt Addison and a time for a little bit of movie reviews and a very pleasant welcome.
1: Good morning, Alan. It's great to be with you again.
0: Yeah. What do we got on the docket to review today?
1: Well, Alan, I've got a film that's a very popular film last year. I mean, extremely popular. One of the big comedies of last year.
0: Comedy, all right.
1: Called Zach and Miri Make a Porno.
0: What?
1: Yeah. Now on DVD. So now they did it in the movies. Okay, now they're making a porno on DVD.
0: Well, now with that intro, tell me all about it.
1: Well, this film stars Seth Rogen as Zach and Elizabeth Banks as Miri. And they have known one another. They're in their 30s when the movie takes up. And they're not very successful people. They've lived together for a number of years, but they've also known each other since they were in elementary school. So they're just good friends. They are not romantically involved or anything like that. But as the movie progresses, and it progresses really quickly until they get to the main effort here, they need money. They're in Pittsburgh, Pennsylvania. They
0: need some, appropriate for today's economy.
1: And this little light goes on in Zach's mind. Let's make a porno and we can make some money. So they enlist a lot of people that don't know anything about making a porn film and set out to make a porn film. In the process, it turns out that Zach and Miri have to be together, and they discover some feelings they have for each other that they did not know they had.
0: Just in setting up the production.
1: Right. In any event, the laughs are apparently there, but they weren't there for me, and I think it's kind of generational. I did not find this film that funny, It certainly was from a lot of people I talked to. It's an interesting film. It's relatively entertaining. One of the supporting actors is Tracy Lords. Tracy Lords was a huge porn star in her time of a few years back. So now she's coming back and sort of satirizing her character as, you know, who she was as to what she is now. It's got an R rating film, so I just want to caution everybody that it probably should have had at least an X rating.
0: Well, that was my point. Did they get this thing produced?
1: Well, it as a comedy, and I can't really say I recommend the film because I personally didn't care a lot for it, but I know so many people who did and recommended it in, other generations that...
0: Times are a-changing.
1: Well, they are. And Seth Rogen is always good, and Elizabeth Banks is great. So, I mean, I don't put anything,
0: It's another entertaining movie, and that's...
1: Exactly. Yeah.
0: All right.
1: But I don't think you'd like it, Alan.
0: Yeah. Well, the title didn't particularly catch him anyhow.
1: Well.
0: Anyhow. What else we got?
1: I've got a really good film and a film you will like. Yeah.
0: Okay.
1: It's also a 2008 movie, and it's called Miracle at St. Anna. Miracle at St. Anna.
0: And set it up for me.
1: Well, it's based on a novel by James McBride, and it's directed by Spike Lee. And it's got an all-star cast in it. It is a very well-done movie about World War II, about the black soldiers, I guess a brigade, I guess back in World War II, ethnic groups, or at least black soldiers were separated from the white. And I think you'd know more about that than myself. Yeah. But that's what. But it's not that issue. I mean, they're not taking a black-white issue or anything like that. They're just telling the story. Well, in one of the confrontations in Italy, only four black soldiers survive an attack by the Germans, and they end up in a small Tuscan village where they sort of are running from the German soldiers, but are helped by the village people. I'm not going to spoil the film in turn. It's got some dimension to it. Totally entertaining. It's not that violent for a war movie, although there is some violence. It's got quite an interesting twist. This is the first time I've seen a twist at the beginning of a film.
0: Oh, really?
1: And then another one that really twists you at the end. It's a very well done film, Alan. It's a part of history, but put in.
0: Is it a documentary form?
1: No, it's not documentary at all. Oh. No. This is.
0: It's strictly screenplay.
1: Oh, definitely. Yeah. And one of the things is I'd really like to push this film is to say, number one, it's full-out entertainment. You don't want to miss anything in this film. This film cost a lot of money to make, and it just flopped at the box office. I don't know why it did. It didn't make any money at all. It made more money overseas than it did here. But this is really an American story in that needs to be told. And again, it's not the black-white issue, although that's part of it. It has to do with the human spirit. And Spike Lee in his direction does a great job with it.
0: Spike Lee in the middle of this should turn out a number one film.
1: You would have thought. And you would have thought that his following alone would have helped this film and all the push it got, but it did not. And I don't know why, because you look at that film, Alan, you're going to be entertained. You take something away with it, from it, because of the subject matter. And it's just a flat-out good film. And so I really highly recommend this, and I hope you're...
0: Miracle at St. Anna.
1: Miracle at St. Anna, yes.
0: Okay. Yeah. One quick one. How's the blog doing?
1: Great, Alan. Again, thanks to your your listeners. I've got some viewers now on the blog.
0: You've got the video media.
1: So, no, I appreciate that. jdewittaddison.blogspot.com.
0: Okay. Well, that sounds good. So... Well, that about wraps it up in the two films, Zach and Mary Make a Porno and A Miracle at St. Anna.

Tommy Dorsey and Granada. Well, it's time to tell you you're listening to Alan's Place. I'm Alan Young that brings this hour to you, and along with J. DeWitt Addison and some good lineup of music and all. And by golly, this is where we'd like to thank the Black Bear Diner for their continuing support of our community radio station, which, of course, is KSVY 91.3 right here in the heart of the beautiful Sonoma Valley. And by the way, the Black Bear Diner in Napa is open. Yeah! So if you happen to be over in the Napa Valley, well, stop by the Black Bear Diner. They're over on Soskal Avenue, just north of the big complex. Yeah, and by the way, you'll see a lot of our gang that helped take care of us when we came into the Black Bear Diner here in Sonoma are over there. So by golly, and Greg tells me that the full staff's going to be, the construction crew is going to be moving into Sonoma and get that one all done and beautiful. That's the Black Bear Diner. Okay. Along with it, we'd like to remind you that tomorrow at 11 here on KSVY, I've got a program called Radio Remembers. Yeah, it's all about the old-time radio, the golden age of radio. We got a lot of the old shows. A lot of the old shows and, I'll reminisce a little bit about some of my time in radio. Anyhow, and then Sunday evening at 9 o'clock, Ward Glenn wraps up the Sunday evening with you with Moon River. Okay, the lovely and delightful Keeley Smith. I'll never smile again. Oh, yes, I will. After listening to Keeley, you betcha.

Yeah, lovely Keeley Smith. Okay. Sunrise Serenade. Reminiscing about Glenn Miller.

Sunrise Serenade right here on Allen's Place on KSVY 91.3 in the heart of the beautiful Sonoma Valley. And I hope you're enjoying today and that you're going to have a good weekend coming up. The Lilton Miss Martha Tilton. The song and the angels.

Yeah, the Little Miss Martha Tilton. Okay, remember I had a little bit about Les Brown? Here's another one of his great orchestrations and great arrangements, the ever-popular September Song.

Yeah, very, very pleasant. The Andrew Sisters. We featured them on this program, very, very frequently. They were part of our wonderful, wonderful era of World War II, a little before and after. Well, as you know, there's three delightful young ladies from Santa Rosa that are doing the charts from the Andrew Sisters. They are the Fondettes.

Yeah, the Fondettes. If you like a little more information, why, hit the website and punch in the Fondettes. That's THEFONDETTES at yahoo.com. So, well, let's see what we got coming up on the machine here.

Yeah, of course, the wonderful Count Basie, Shiny Stockings. Let's do a little salute to Cole Porter. There's no reason to do it, except it's just one of those things.

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0: Good evening, my fine feathered friends. I didn't know you were all birds.
1: Hey!
0: He's already talking crazy, Emma. I don't know. I don't get it. Well, you're gonna get it tonight. How you doing? Thank you. This is the Rocks Files radio show. Through music we feel. Through music we can do all kinds of things. We can be inspired. We can heal. We can have joy. It's a little bit of everything. And tonight is a special, special night because we're gonna hear a lot of new stuff. And some old classics I'll throw in there and surprise you with. But we have really a great lineup of music tonight. I can't even tell you, including The Dirty Knobs, which is the new Michael Campbell CD, Tom Petty's old guitarist, an album that I've wanted to feature for the last 6 years. However, when I first got it, I gave it to Stan, and I never got it back, and I never played it. And I finally got it back this week. It's David Pack's Napa Crossroads. Great music on here, and it's all about the wine country, actually, and songs about wine. A group called the Arc of Life will be featuring tonight. The Prague Collective, some of that new field music. Some new Steve Lukather, and a couple of other surprises, too, along the way. Including Natalie Prass. Gonna get her on tonight, too. Something brand new. Eric's suggestion. A new Eric suggestion, and it's a cool one, too. We'll hear just a little bit of that one tonight. 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Guaranteed. And as always, I offer your money back. Offer your money back. Right, Frankie Frank? Right, Frankie Frankie Frank? All right. Well, anyway, so one other thing I did want to mention tonight, we're going to be featuring a group out of the 70s, actually, but they've been recording off and on throughout the years, and they have a 2021 release, which I believe is one of the most important rock and roll releases of this year. Not only important, but great rock and roll music. It's called Tribes, and if you think about the title of the album, it's all about a lot of the things that we as people personally experienced and went through during 2020, and how our country has become so divided, so unnecessarily crazy. So that's what this album's about. And like, for instance, some of the titles, Tribes, of course, Another Civil War, Dear Leaders, Drinking Myself Sober. Anyway, we'll be featuring that CD tonight, too. It's going to be great. All right. So thank you again for joining me. This is the Rocks Files radio show. Underneath, we are listening to something kind of interesting. This is a fairly new release from Andy Partridge of XTC. And it's basically experimental, off the cuff, and recorded live in the studio. It's called Moon Trance with Barry Andrews, Martin Barker, and Andy Partridge of XTC. This particular track is called Black Swan Black.

So I'm excited to get going. Thank you all. Thank you, pets. I know Mango Naz is sitting there feeling the vibrations. Mango, Mango, Mango Naz. What kind of name is that for a kitty? Oh, and Miss Willow's gonna join us for a little bit. That is nice. I'm sorry, I don't mean to be a smartass. But I know I can be sometimes. But I don't complain, I just tell you what I think. Well, some people might call that complaining. I don't know. Alright, let's get to it, shall we? Gonna start off with something you might remember the melody to. One of the great bass players who passed on about 3-4 years back. A Life in Yes, a tribute to Chris Squire. This is The Fish.

brand new Crack the Sky, Believing in Our Tribes. As I said, one of the more important rock and roll releases of this year, and we'll be featuring that album, most of it, tonight on the Rocks Files radio show. We also heard Steve Lukather, brand new music, I Found the Sun Again. We heard Along for the Ride, will be released this week. And Sanja Christina with The Fish, and a little tribute to Chris Squire. Brand new music, Dirty Knobs, Mike Campbell's band. Title track, Reckless Abandon, on the Rocks Files.

I made you that promise last night. You made it to me, you already broke it. The first album that our buddy Kevin Raleigh played on with the Michael Stanley Band, the Greatest Hints CD. That's a song written by Kevin, Promises. In the night, we heard 4 out of 5 Doctors with The Lonely Ones, a group out of the 80s. And someone was just saying, who are you talking to anyway? Talking with Siri. Brand new music, Arc of Life. Talking with Siri. 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KSVY.

This is called The Future and the Past. That's a little tune called Oh My. Oh My. Rock Smiles Radio Show on a Saturday night. We heard Todd Rundgren in front of that, Tell Me Your Dreams, covering Jill Sobule, and The Arc of Life, talking with Siri. Reem Manzarek, David Pack, and the Napa Crossroads.

There was a decade in America known as the 60s. It was filled with light and possibilities. We wanted to open the doors of perception for everybody on the planet.

0: more brand new music from Gerard Love and Teenage Fan Club. Brand new release called Home. And that's kind of the title track right there. Just about 6 o'clock here on Saturday night in Sonoma, California, KSBY. Your voice of the valley. This is the Rock Files radio show through music. We are experiencing a bunch of delightful, refreshing new music. In front of that was David Pack featuring Ray Manzarek, the late Doors keyboard player. They recorded that about 10 years back in Napa, California. We heard the Silverado Trail, I think it was called, where is it called? Silverado Free. Natalie Prass, from her new one, we heard Oh My.
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Sounds like an intervention to me. ...2018, Living in Reverse. Crack the sky, I'm a good man.

In front of that, we heard Full House, Full Heart from that Napa Crossroads, David Pack, and Total Surrender. That was Brent Bourgeois from the 1994 release. Back to Crack the Sky Tribes. Great words here. This was called Another Civil War. Listen up. 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

I love the USA, you love the USA. We can at least start there. Very timely, politically correct. Well, that depends on what side you're on, I guess. Tribe's brand new Crack the Sky release, 2021. I think a very important rock and roll release that everyone should enjoy. Okay, let's start this over again. Are we ready? Coming out Tuesday, Dan Auerbach and the Black Keys. A little Delta Cream, this one's Crawling King Snake. Brand new, fresh, rocks. A little blues for your soul.

Host Jay Ferguson, Mark Andes, somewhere in the late 80s, early 90s, the sublime guitarist of Randy, California. And that's some Spirits Live, 2,000 Miles. Black Keys in front of that, the brand new Dan Auerbach release and his little tribute to his junior Kimbrough and Delta friends. Delta Cream's the name of the release. We heard Crawling Kingsnake. And another Civil War cracked the sky. More new stuff, more exciting things coming up. 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

a racially mixed rock and roll band called The Heavy. And a re-release from 2009, The House That Dirt Built. No Time. 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

It's a Saturday night rock and roll soundtrack. And ending that particular set, our first hour and 45 minutes. And I'm still knocking crap all over the floor. A couple of Eric's picks, by the way. Thank you, Eric, for those. That was the Weather Station featuring a lady with the name of Teresa Lindemann. She does the vocals, piano, Moog, and Wurlitzer, and she writes and sings everything. She's got a lot of musicians on this album. Her group is called The Weather Station, and her release is Ignorance. We heard Tried to Tell You right there. Right in front of that was also some brand new music from an artist that I'm just learning about. Natalie Prass is her name. And we heard a Shortcut Style from her latest release also, which I don't have in front of me. I have three things in going. I have so many things going on here, you wouldn't believe it. And so that was pretty nice. We heard that one before, Oh My. And I hope it sounded all right, because that came off my phone. Next week it won't be off my phone, but I learned how to use my phone now. And I hope it doesn't distort or sound like crazy, but it's the first time I'm using my phone to get some music on our show. So there you go. Penny Lane. That was quite an interesting version. I think I really enjoyed that. If I could find it. That was the Prague Collective, actually, with John Wetton singing the lead part. A bonus track from their new one, Worlds on Hold. And obviously, several of these CDs were recorded last year in 2020. You can tell by many of the titles of the songs. And as a matter of fact, Worlds on Hold, which I have yet to play, features Todd Rundgren and L. Shankar on the track. And we'll get to that before the night is over. But I wanted to get that Penny Lane in because I enjoyed that. Group called The Heavy with No Time. We heard The Dirty Knobs with Michael Campbell, his new band. Sugar, great song there. Randy, California in Spirit with 2,000 Miles. Crawling Kingsnake, also brand new. Dan Auerbach in the Black Keys, and a little tribute to his Delta music. Delta Cream is the name of the new release. And another Civil War from Crack the Sky, their outrageous 2021 release called Tribes. And it's definitely has a lot to say. So we'll be hearing more of that one too, Tribes, coming up. And Full House, Full Heart, yeah, Total Surrender, Brent Bourgeois, all that. On this Saturday night, we'll be right back. Tired of wearing a mask? It's now easier than ever to get your COVID-19 vaccine with the LaLue Center's Community COVID-19 Vaccine Clinic at 17560 Gregor Street here in Sonoma, California. 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The California New Car Dealers Association Scholarship Foundation is accepting applications for the Car Career Scholarship, happening now until June 15th. The foundation will award $5,000 each to 20 different winners across the state, with one winner receiving 10 grand. The program supports development of the future automotive workforce by assisting college students currently studying auto tech in California. 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And yeah, money to give away. That's a great thing. The New Car Dealers Association is doing that. It's a nonprofit foundation, and they're actually giving kids scholarships if you're technically inclined and you're going to school to learn how to be an auto tech. Check that out. That's a great career. It really is. I know several people who are in that career, and they make a great living. This is the Rock Smiles Radio Show. Thank you for being along tonight, guys. I know you're all there, and I love you all.

0: from Patty to Willow to Eric to Danielle to all the pets and Lori and Ronald and everyone else who's there. I'm spread out with so many things, and I'm using three different inputs tonight because, as I said, I'm excited. We have a lot of new music I want to get into, and that's one of the main things this show does. We like to break a lot of new music and turn you on to a lot of new things, because new music can absolutely change your pace, change the endorphins in your mind. You know, if you listen, you may hear your next favorite song. You never know. You never know.
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0: All right, so let's get back to music because I'm excited. I'm excited. And this one's, you know, not new, but it's new to me, actually, and it's new to the show because it comes off of a release by a trio, actually, came out of England in the late 80s, early 90s. They had one big hit called Mary's Prayer. Danny Wilson is their name, and you maybe have heard me talk about them on several occasions. This is a lost release called Sweet Danny Wilson, and such a great little number here. I live my life pleasure to pleasure.

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That's the Arc of Life. I got an idea. Let's get together and do a little fadoodles. Let's go fadoodle together. What do you say?

Man, I don't know. I'm listening to that, and all I can do is smile, you know? It's so cool. That's an Irish band called the Licorice Quartet. That's Fadoodle, the name of that. Fadoodle.

Robin Hitchcock, Andy Partridge, together. 2019 release. Sorry, love, we're closed. Planet England. It's raining. As I mentioned, the Licorice Quartet in front of that with Fadoodle. Gotta Know You Better, that was brand new from the Arc of Life, and Pleasure to Pleasure. That's how I live my life. I wish. I used to. That was Danny Wilson. It's a Saturday night rock and roll soundtrack. Lots of new stuff tonight in your ear. Like this one, Back to the Tribes. Crack the Sky. An ode to our dear leaders. On the Rocks Files.

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0: Anyway, the wind blows. Thank you, the multi-talented alien himself, William Shatner, and a bevy of guests on here. On that one, that featured John Wetton, but he's got Bootsy Collin, Ian Paice, Steve Hillage, Lyle Lovett, Michael Schenker, Dave Davies, Warren Haynes, Steve Howe. There's just a bunch of people who contributed to this particular CD, William Shatner, Seeking Major Tom. Seeking Major Tom. All right. Let's get back to it. KSBY Sonoma, Rock Smiles Radio on a Saturday night. Thank you for being here. Crack the Sky from Tribes. It's a different approach. It's called Quick.

0: Midwestern boys got a handle on things. 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Rick Witkowski and the leader John Palumbo.
1: And if you wake up quick, I will be there.
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0: Never Saw You Coming. 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On the Rocks Files Radio Show, getting into some new stuff tonight. Some little bit of this, that, and the other. Just having fun here, Rocks Files Radio. Thanks so much for joining me, and I love sharing the new music, and hopefully you're appreciating it too.
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4: 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Craziness. We settle you down through rock and roll music. Pattern-seeking animals with raining hard in heaven.

I told you now we were going to lean on the prog side tonight. Tasty, I might add. Music lovers, music. Pattern-seeking animals. Actually,

It's raining hard in heaven. A shoot-off of Spock's beard, actually. Brand new music, Pattern-Seeking Animals. Rock Files Radio. All right, little rock and roll, Southern boy here. Mike Campbell and the Dirty Knobs.

I am so happy I found a way to play this, because it's on MP3 only. Can't get it on CD. That's the latest from China Crisis. About 3 years old. Autumn in the Neighborhood, the name of the release. And that's Down Here. Oh. On Earth. Where things go awry. Down here on Earth. Where we're all feeling like strangers in a strange land.

I don't know, there's this pointy little rat thing running around. Frankie's going crazy all of a sudden. Where is it, Frankie? What is that thing? What was that? I hope he let it go. Stranger in a Strange Land. That was, of course, the brand new Crack the Sky Tribes, along with Drinking Myself Sober. That was also from that album, China Crisis in the middle there, brand new. Oh man, we're having fun tonight. At least I am sharing the music with you. Here's one from way back. I better go see what he's barking at. No, I think it's a little weasel, it looks like.

Actually, I was going to play Take It on the Run. But this kind of came up. And this is some vintage Midwestern REO Speedwagon guys. Called Golden Country. Since we were talking about strangers in a strange land and down on earth,

picking songs off this album I won't forget. I wouldn't play, really. But when you hear a good song, a daddy's ode to his daughter, My April, Born in May, from the David Pack Napa Crossroads, that's Billy Dean on the vocal. And just a very pretty song. Even though I never had a daughter or a son, I felt it. I felt the feelings. On a Saturday night, remember downtown, before the war, before the pandemic. Let's go there for a minute. J.D. Souther. Rock Smiles. Now especially for you, Danielle, for sure. Even though neither of us have daughters.

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And the greed and the money and the misery killed them.

special for my Willow Librarian cup, some brand new China Crisis. Made me feel like a fool from their Autumn in the Neighborhood. The Autumn Stones in front of that with In With The Out Crowd. And J.D. Souther with Downtown Before the War. Well, we got about less than 10 minutes left, I guess. I don't know. I've been sitting here with stuff all over the place just trying to listen and have fun.

0: Mr. Brent Bourgeois out of Sacramento, Ohio, had a band called Bourgeois Tag in the 80s, put out about two albums. One of them was produced by Todd Rundgren, and they had a minor hit, but I loved their stuff, and I remember seeing them in Sacramento in like 84, 85, before they put the albums out. I was working there at the time. Anyway, that's from his 94 release, Come Join the Living World and One Love. And his writings were always short, succinct, to the point. There was always some good political and living, lots of living things. But he was always more of a spiritual person, so he's gone directly towards that, which is all right. I love him anyway. Thank you, Brent, for that. We'll get back to the Crack the Sky next week with the Tribes and other new stuff and more exciting things coming around. In the meantime, watch out on the way home.
1: It was a cold, cold night. 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I just wanted to get home, forget about this day. 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
7: How you doing out there? You ever seem to have one of those days where it just seems like everybody's getting on your case, from your teacher all the way down to your best girlfriend? Well, you know, I used to have them just about all the time.

One of the first records I ever did, ladies and gentlemen, was, be still, still, was terrible. No. When I first started out in the business, I had three instruments. I had a guitar, and a shaky leg, another guitar, and another shaky leg. No. So anyway, we did about five songs before anybody really knew who we were. Went like this.

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5: Breaker 19, this here's a rubber duck. You got a copy on me, Big Ben? Come on. Yeah, 10-4, Big Ben, for sure, for sure. By golly, it's clean clear to Flagtown. Come on. Yeah, it's a big 10-4 there, Big Ben. Yeah, we definitely got the front door, good buddy. Mercy sakes alive, looks like we got us a convoy.
6: It was the dark of the moon on the 6th of June in a Kenworth pulling logs. Cab over Pete with a reefer on and a Jimmy hauling hogs. We is heading for Bear on I-10 about a mile out of Shaky Town. I says, Pigpen, this here's a rubber duck and I'm about to put the hammer down.

0: and this here's a duck. And you want to back off them hogs? 10-4, about 5 miles or so. 10, roger. Them hogs is getting intense up here.
1: By the time we got into Tulsa Town, we had 85 trucks in all. But they's a roadblock up on the Cloverleaf, and them bears is wall to wall. Yeah, them smokies as thick as bugs on a bumper. They even had a bear in the air. I says, calling all trucks, this here is the duck. We about to

0: Pigpen. 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You're still too close. Yeah, them hawk is starting to close up my sinuses. Mercy sakes, you better back off another 10.
1: Well, we rolled up Interstate 44 like a rocket sled on rails. We tore up all of our swindle sheets and left them setting on the scales. By the time we hit that Chi-town, them bears was getting smart. They'd brought up some reinforcements from the Illinois National Guard. There's armored cars and tanks and jeeps and rigs of every size. Yeah, them chicken coops was full of bears and choppers filled the skies. Well, we shot the line, we went for broke with 1,000 screaming trucks and 11 long-haired friends of Jesus in a chartreuse microbus.
0: Hey, rubber duck to Sodbuster. Come on there, yeah. 10-4, Sodbuster. Listen, you want to put that microbus in behind that suicide jockey? Yeah, he's hauling dynamite, and he needs all the help he can get.
1: Well, we laid a strip for the Jersey Shore and prepared to cross the line. I could see the bridge was lined with bears, but it didn't have a doggone dime. I says, Pigpen, this here's a rubber duck. We just ain't going to pay no toll. 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I says, let them

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Well, mercy sakes, good buddy. We're going to back on out here, so keep the bugs off your glass and the bear.

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This musical aggregation toured the entire nation, singing traditional ballads and the folk songs of our land. They performed with great virtuosity, and soon they were the rage, but political animosity prevailed upon the stage. Well, the one on the right was on the left, and the one in the middle was on the right, and the one on the left was in the middle, and the guy in the rear burned his driver's license.

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2: 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Things that help us sleep better at night include exercise during the day, but not just before bed. 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
3: Did you know that about 15% of the material collected in our blue recycling carts is not recyclable?
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0: Gracias, regresamos de los comerciales cortitos, son 9:24. 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
0: Ya regresamos de los comerciales cortos, cortitos. 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
2: 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And if you'd care to take a dare, I'll make a bet with you. 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The boy said, my name's Johnny, and it might be a sin, but I'll take your bet, and you're gonna regret, cause I'm the best as ever been.

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And fire flew from his fingertips as he rosined up his bow. And he pulled the bow across the strings and it made an evil hiss. And then a band of demons joined in and it sounded something like this.

The devil bowed his head because he knew that he'd been beat. And he laid that golden fiddle on the ground at Johnny's feet. Johnny said, "Devil, just come on back if you ever want to try again. I done told you once, you son of a bitch, I'm the best as ever been."

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1: Hey, hey, everybody. You're on the Coyote Road Radio Show. I hope everybody's having a nice Sunday this morning.

Sorry that happened. I'm not sure what's going on with the computer here. Let's try this. I wasn't ready for that.

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0: 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That's none other than Bella Fleck, right here on the Coyote Road Radio Show.
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0: Yeah, that's Joy Clark. 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Not a bad idea.
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2: 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Let's see, coming up on August, I don't know what date it is. It's a Thursday. It's right around August 8th or 7th. David Tom is coming to the Bay Area, and he's going to do a show out in Sebastopol at the Hop Monk. And that'll be a great show. And then he's doing a house concert here in Sonoma. I guess that's a private. And then he's doing a bluegrass festival down by Hollister. So he's flying out from Santa Fe. I mentioned David Tom because this is his time slot for many years here on KSVY before he bailed and moved to Santa Fe, New Mexico. And he handed me over his Sunday morning time slot. Well, here's David Tom right here.

the sound of thunder. How far off I sat and wondered. I started humming a song from 1962. And it

Yeah, that's Don Rigsby and David Tom right here from their New Territory album. That's a tune, of course, a cover called Night Moves. Here's a guy who's coming to the Mystic Theater in August.

He was the strongest man ever had lived on earth. You know, one day when Samson was walking along, he looked on the ground and saw an old jawbone. Well, it's

Yeah, that's Willie Watson right here on the Coyote Road Radio Show. And Willie's going to be at the Mystic Theater sometime in August. I don't know when. I just know he's coming to the town. And last time I saw him at the Sonoma Hop Monk. So he does come around now and then. I guess it's just a simple twist of fate, the fact that he comes around. Here's a guy named Jerry Garcia.

You know, as I listen to this, I realize, you know, it is a bootleg CD that I have here, and I realize that the vocals are not up to par. We'll have to try that again sometime soon, I guess. But in the meantime, let's try this. Joel Raphael.

Yeah, that's a tune called Pescadero Beach. And of course, anybody that lives around here knows where Pescadero Beach is. It's out by La Honda. Out there on the way to Santa Cruz, California. Well, you're listening to the Coyote Road Radio Show. Thanks for tuning in. And the last time I saw David Jacob Strain was down at Nancy Cassidy's house in Palo Alto. So let's listen to a song by Nancy Cassidy.

I cannot promise you. You catch a fish when you go fishing. You get your wish when you go wishing. I wish I could. And I can't promise you. Your friends will all be true ones, or the skies will all be blue ones. If I could, I would hold you and protect you from the cold of winter snows. And I would shed the raindrops from you, but without them, nothing grows. I cannot promise you that you will always reach the top, that you won't fade and have to stop along the way. And I can't promise you the winds will blow behind you, or love's soft touch will find you, but that's okay. 'Cause when you're worn and cracked and weary, and you feel you can't go on, that's when the light comes pouring through you, and the night gives way to dawn. I haven't always done the right things, or found the words to heal the wounds and hurts, like the ones who've come before us. We will lean into the rain and watch the storm move past the mountains.

But I can promise you that you can fly and not look down, and you can love with just the sound of a beating heart. And I can promise you, you'll be the last breath on my lips, the touch on my fingertips when day turns dark. 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And then you'll know that the hardest part of lovin'

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4: Hey, hey, hey. Well, what did all those songs that we just listened to have in common? Well, not all the songs, the last three songs and the next one too. They're all produced by Keith Groninger. A lot of people know Keith Groninger from this show, and he just played at the Plaza last weekend as a singer-songwriter. A lot of people don't know the side of Keith that is a producer. It's always fun to play music that's produced by him as well. The last song was called Wish, Steve McFessel. And Steve, I've been to a couple of his house concerts. He's always puts on a good show. Well, a lot of you are wondering who's going to win the World Cup final today. I've already been privy to the results because I'm a personal friend of Donald J. Trump, and Donald told me this morning who was going to win that game and who was going to get a red card and who wasn't. Well, I'm going to keep those results to myself because I got to honor confidentiality. In the meantime, come on into the kitchen.

kitchen. It's going to be raining out of doors. Mm-hmm. You can hear the wind howl.

Keith Greninger right here on the Coyote Road. A big thank you to Keith for coming up to Sonoma last weekend and playing Art on the Plaza with Dan Kai. Sean Carskadden Trio and Heather Littlefield. And the whole thing was opening with Devin Reed. Well, I'm going to do something now that I sometimes do. I'm going to auto up and see what happens. It sounds like it's Bruce Coburn.

Yeah, that's David Francy from his Rite of Passage CD. I had the treat of seeing David Francy, I guess about a year and a half ago up in New Hampshire. It was really exciting to see him. He's so famous up in those parts. Here's Joel Raphael.

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It stung much worse than a hive of bees, but there ain't nobody that could sing like me. Ain't nobody that could sing like me.

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0: And now back to George Thompson.

Imagine that. We got rock and roll legends right here in Sonoma Valley. None greater than C.W. Bear, the great banjo player. He lives over there by the Sonoma Mission Inn. That's right. He's got some ducks, too. Well, you know, this is about the time that I generally bring up the energy a little bit here on the Coyote Road. It's almost noon o'clock, and, you know, why not? Why not bring it up just a hair and play a little bit more upbeat kind of music? What do you say, folks? How's that? Okay, you can tap your feet. Okay, you can spin.

0: and you are on the Coyote Road. 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

0: Yeah, you getting a feeling for what I'm talking about, bringing it up in altitude there a little bit, right here on the Coyote Road, broadcasting live from
1: KSVY Sonoma.
0: Thank you. That's the choir right here with me. Thank you so much for joining me today here in the studio, and everything is good. And that's Keith Grenninger singing about, well, I guess he was singing about kissing. And I just want you to know, if I'm a politician one day, I'm going to have a pro-kissing policy. I'm going to require everybody to kiss everybody. I guess that could be called a form of fascism, but it's a good thing. Anyway, fascism seems to be in these days. Anyhow, what do I know? What do I know? I know writers. Yeah, Joe Craven. Of course, this is Bruce McMillan on vocals.

0: Yeah, Joe Craven and the Sometimers. I Know You, Rider.
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0: And if you're a Joe Craven fan, and I know I am, and I know Jeff Falconer is too, because Jeff just had Joe record with him on his new album, Many Miles to Go. So let's listen to the new track, or one of the tracks that Joe plays on Jeff Falconer's new Many Miles to Go. This is Ma Jolie.

0: You know, Jeff, that would probably be a bad idea to run away with Jolie, but, you know, it's your life. That's Jeff Falconer from his Many Miles to Go CD, brand new. He's got some great songs on this. Moonlight, Alone with You, My Jolie, Iffy Rendezvous, The Hidden Parts, Torture Chamber Love. Torture Chamber Love. I got to listen to that one. Love is transitory. The night is over. Many miles to go. We're going to listen to more of this here on the Coyote Road. But in the meantime, get your dancing shoes on because it's time to dance a little bit and groove. We're going to work with groove here. Come on, people. Get that coyote groove.
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Hey, if you're just tuning in, you're on KSVY. You're listening to The Coyote Road. And this is the way the road sounds in North Africa.

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0: And now back to George Thompson.

Ah, the sweet sound of coyotes. Hey, everybody, this is Coyote George. It's coming up on the last 40 minutes of the show. It's Sunday, August 31st. I hope everybody's doing great today. I'm having fun. It's fun to have a radio show once a week. I'm going on 21 years with this playing music. It wasn't always on Sundays, but it was... I often follow James Marshall Berry, my hero. Anyway, I hope everybody's doing great. And next week I'm going to do more bluegrass music because I'm heading out to Picking in the Pines in Flagstaff the following week. So I won't be here. I'll be here next week, but I won't be here the following week. And next week I'm going to do sort of a special Picking in the Pines program. Well, at least part of it. I always promise these things and then I forget about it. But anyway, that's because I'm a human being and not a robot. And I also like to drink water. Lots of water. Achilles Wheel. My favorite band from Grass Valley, California.

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0: after an 18-month-old toddler, famously known as Baby Jessica, was miraculously pulled alive from an abandoned well in Texas after being trapped for nearly 60 hours.
1: Here she comes.
2: This is tomorrow morning's Washington Post for you. Reagan, Gorbachev signed nuclear missile treaty. As you can see, it is very big news here in the United States.
3: First, let me say I take full responsibility for my own actions and for those of my administration. A few months ago, I told the American people I did not trade arms for hostages. My heart and my best intentions still tell me that's true, but the facts and the evidence tell me it is not. What began as a strategic opening to Iran deteriorated in its implementation into trading arms for hostages.
4: Today is Black Monday, the day the Dow dropped more than 500 points, the day the Dow dropped more than 22%, almost double the rate of the Black Monday that signaled the beginning of the crash of 1929.
5: Welcome to the year that was, where every week we turn back the clock and remember a single year through the music and moments that defined it. And today we're headed to 1987. Those voices and headlines remind us just how unforgettable that year really was, from President Reagan challenging Mikhail Gorbachev to tear down the Berlin Wall, to Baby Jessica's dramatic rescue, the signing of a nuclear arms reduction treaty, the Iran-Contra scandal, and Wall Street's Black Monday. 1987 delivered moments that captured the world's attention. But while history was being made, another soundtrack was playing. MTV dominated popular culture. Blockbuster albums filled record stores, and radio brought us memorable music from Madonna, Michael Jackson, U2, Heart, Whitesnake, INXS, and many more. And for the next hour, we'll revisit the songs and memories that made 1987 one of the defining years of the decade. I'm Tom Sloan, and this is The Year That Was, 1987.

0: Strange Love from Depeche Mode, off the Music of the Masses album. And as the decade progressed, synth pop growing darker and more sophisticated, Depeche Mode helped lay the foundation for the alternative music explosion that followed. And back one track from that, The Boss with Brilliant Disguise, Bruce surprising fans with a more personal and introspective album. It proved one of rock's biggest stars could be just as powerful without arena-sized anthems. And beginning that set, Madonna, La Isla Bonita from True Blue. She wasn't just topping the charts in 1987, she was setting fashion and music trends around the world, and this Latin-inspired hit showed how pop music was increasingly becoming global. We'll be back after these messages.
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0: Brian McKee. I stayed up listening to Queen when I was 17.
1: And that was Homer Simpson during one of his many unsuccessful attempts to quit drinking beer. The Simpsons debuted in 1987 on the Tracy Ullman Show as a series of animated shorts, and the family from Springfield has been entertaining audiences and keeping Homer off the wagon for nearly four decades. From the Bad album, here's Michael Jackson.

0: Here I Go Again, originally released in 1982. Whitesnake re-recorded that song for their self-titled album, and the new version and its iconic MTV video made it a worldwide smash. One track back from that, The Cure with Just Like Heaven off the Kiss Me, Kiss Me, Kiss Me album. The Cure bringing alternative rock into the mainstream with shimmering guitars and unforgettable melodies. It became one of the band's signature songs and a bridge to the 1990s alternative scene. Leading up to that one, Heart with Alone from Bad Animals. Power ballads were ruling the radio in 1987, and although first recorded by the band I-10, Heart turned that song into one of the defining hits of the year, and we started out that set with Michael Jackson from Bad, The Way You Make Me Feel. That album confirmed that Michael Jackson remained the biggest star on the planet. Quincy Jones production and MTV kept him at the center of pop culture. This is the year that was 1987. We'll be back.
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1: And now back to Tom Sloan and the year that was.
2: I am not a destroyer of... 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
3: The point is, ladies and gentlemen, that greed, for lack of a better word, is good. Greed is right. Greed works.

Def Leppard, Animal, after years in the making, Hysteria became one of the rock's landmark albums. Animal launched a remarkable run of hit singles that dominated the radio for years, and rewinding one from that, Devil Inside, the Australian band INXS becoming an international superstar group with Kick, Michael Hutchence's charisma helping define late 80s rock, and kicking off that segment, With or Without You from U2, reaching another level with the Joshua Tree album. That haunting anthem showing that rock music could be intimate, spiritual, and stadium-sized all at once. You know, it's often said you don't realize you're living through history until years later, and in 1987, most people were simply going to work, watching MTV, renting movies on a Friday night, and singing along with the songs that we've heard today. They couldn't know they were witnessing the final years of the Cold War or standing near the end of popular music's most memorable decades, but maybe that's why revisiting a year like 1987 is so much fun. It's a chance to remember not just the headlines, but everyday life, the music on the radio, the television shows and movies we watched, and the moments that quietly became lifelong memories. Thanks for spending part of your afternoon with me. I'm Tom Sloan, and I hope you'll join me next time as we open another chapter of the year that was here on KSBY 91.3 FM Sonoma, Voices of the Valley, and community-supported radio. I'll leave you with pitch-perfect Whitney Houston. 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

0: This health moment is brought to you in part by Sonoma Valley Hospital.
1: It's not uncommon to develop aches and pains as we age. When the pain isn't acute, we often choose to live with it, which is not always the best idea. Most will go away naturally after a period of time, but some pains can become chronic if untreated. If you are experiencing persistent aches or pains, it's a good idea to have them checked by your physician.
2: Did you know that about 15% of the material collected in our blue recycling carts is not recyclable?
3: Is that a big deal?
2: Yes, it is a big deal. 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And you know what that means? Climate change.
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2: Done. 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
6: 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On Sunday, Episagio Wines, Wendy DeWitt plays at 2 o'clock.
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6: And I have to mention that on the 25th, Saturday, the Cork Pullers are playing at Passaggio. And plug your ears, Curly. It just happens to be Tim Curley's birthday that day, so come on down and help us celebrate. Now, before we sign off, we have to say that while we occasionally get paid for involvement in some events, we don't get paid for mentioning them here.
5: And cancellations happen, so everything we've said is subject to change. And you know what we say about change. Don't forget to tip the bands.
6: And that's a wrap for this week's

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2: And this is Lan.
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2: 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The good, the bad, and the awkward.
1: Spring is here, the tulips are blooming, and the sun is out for now. So our songs today celebrate the love that is in the air during this season.
2: Yep, the blooms are back, and Kelsey has already made me pull over twice to take pictures of flowers. Tis the season. First up, we have Can't Take My Eyes Off You by Frankie Valli.
1: I can't hear this song without thinking of the iconic Heath Ledger scene in 10 Things I Hate About You, a top 10 rom-com of our time. I'm sure every millennial feels the same way.
2: Yep, absolutely. It is a banger of a movie. And after that, we have Better Together by Jack Johnson.
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0: full disclosure, Kelsey insisted on this next song, despite my Beatles ban. Happy wife, happy life.
1: If you live in Sonoma, you know the hype of Wawa strawberries.
0: Yeah, you got to get them Wawas.
1: We're all counting down the weeks until they are here. So, of course, we have to play Strawberry Fields Forever. We also have an Arctic Monkey song, a cover of Baby I'm Yours, and George Harrison's If Not For You.
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4: That's right. Spring has sprung, and we have some very on-the-nose titles coming up next. Spring Love by Stevie B and Spring Again by Lou Rawls, a newly discovered track that I like a lot.
3: Happy husband, happy life.

0: These next few songs are a few of my all-time favorites. Best Part by Daniel Caesar and Her just sound like spring to me. It's just such a sweet song.
1: Not sweeter than you.
0: We also have Feeling Good by Nina Simone. I picked this song to walk down the aisle too at our wedding.
1: Yeah, I'm really glad you did make that choice. It was pretty unique to you, and I will always remember it.
0: Aw.

0: So both of these indie kind of songs have been featured in commercials.
1: 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Tongue Tied by Group Love and Daydream by The Lovin' Spoonful.
0: We hope they still put a smile on your face.
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0: 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We are playing love songs today that celebrate spring, one of my favorite seasons, and not just because it's when both of our birthdays are. Shout out to the Aries and the Pisces.
1: Big shout out. So next we have Promises of Pendulum by Big Thief, Wildflowers by Tom Petty, and Butterflies by Casey Musgraves. 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
3: And I have to mention that on the 25th, Saturday, the Cork Pullers are playing at Passaggio. And plug your ears, Curly. It just happens to be Tim Curly's birthday that day, so come on down and help us celebrate. Now, before we sign off, we have to say that while we occasionally get paid for involvement in some events, we don't get paid for mentioning them here.
2: And cancellations happen, so everything we've said is subject to change. And you know what we say about change.
3: 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And that's a wrap for this week's Curly and Curlier Entertainment Spotlight. I'm Lauren Brenner Curly.
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